It was just two lovers sitting in the car, listening to Blonde, falling for each other. Pink and orange skies, feeling super childish. No Donald Glover. Missed call from my mother.

we were just two lovers. 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Radio on blast, make the moment last. She got solar power. Minutes feel like hours.

Duking only one 92.1 BS FM, Suka Bumi's number one hits music station. Dan ini sama udah kamu masih Kevin temenin di NBS Daily Talk 30 Countdown the best chart show in town. Dan di sini Kevin bakal preview sama udah 30 track terpanas di track puncak. Berarti sama udah kita udah memasuki urutan ketiga aja ya sama udah. Langsung aja deh Kevin preview sama udah di track ketiganya. And this is number 34 this week, and congratulations, Mesa Hira di ujung minggu.

It was just two lovers sitting in the car, listening to Blonde, falling for each other. Pink and orange skies, feeling super childish. No Donald Glover. Missed call from my mother.

were just two lovers. Feet up on the dash, driving nowhere fast, burning through the summer. Radio on blast, make the moment last. She got solar power. Minutes feel like hours.